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0: Rihanna, please tell us who owes you. How much are we talking about here? Because that was not a gentle reminder. That was a final demand letter. Be better have my money on Classic 105, Good Times and Great Hits. I'm Imelda Vutia and we're celebrating Black Excellence this weekend. And that's why I've got another Black woman who makes me question my energy levels every single time. It is Ciara. And I'm saying this because Ciara is pregnant, yes, with baby number 5. Congratulations to her. And let me tell you, that woman is still performing. She's still dancing like never before. You know, she recently had a performance at some festival and she was moving like she had no pregnancy. I'm kidding you not. The way she was moving on that stage, way better than I do in my dreams. Honestly, she makes motherhood look so, so beautiful, look so easy. You know, the way she juggles her career, family, love, and the whole thing. But you know what, ladies? That is what happens when you have money and a good man. So you know all you need to do. Ciara is next right here on Classic 105.
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What a beautiful voice. It is Aquila's Bloom on Classic 105. Good times and great hits of Imelda Butio. Here is DJ Gorgeous Jason Derulo Melody.

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2: Medical Services Principal Secretary Ouma Oluga says Kenya is prioritizing sustainability and self-reliance in its health system by improving efficiency and strengthening institutions. Oluga says government-to-government partnerships with the U.S. is helping align technology and financial support with Kenya's national health priorities. He says Kenya must protect gains in HIV, malaria, tuberculosis, maternal and child health while building a more resilient and sustainable healthcare system.
3: The G2G was the best way to model the next phase of ensuring that there is enhanced efficiency, the sustainability, the self-reliance.
2: Stakeholders in Uasin Gishu County have called on the parliament to deliver a balanced tobacco law that strikes the balance between safeguarding the public health while protecting businesses and livelihoods. They raised concerns over proposals in the bill which they say pose a grave danger to businesses if passed in the current state, and calling on the parliament to review them even as it considers health impact in the new products in tobacco industry.
4: We support regulation that is evidence-based, that is consultative, that is fit for purpose, and that is practically enforceable.
5: Tuweke hiyo law ya kushikwa mtu ambaye ameuzia mtoto under 18 na aekwe fine, wacha auze jela.
2: Nairobi South member of County Assembly Waithera Shege has declared her support for President William Ruto's re-election on a UDA ticket in the 2027 elections while expressing reservations about Governor Johnson Sakaja's bid for the second term at City Hall. She raised concerns over the implementation of Sakaja's 2022 campaign manifesto, particularly distribution of development projects across Nairobi's wards. She argued that some areas represented by MCAs critical of the county administration had not received adequate attention.
6: We have written 34 disaster reports, not even one single report governor ameza kujibu hapa. Ile majibu tumepata hapa, it's through the national government, tukaletewa chakula na PS Alex Washida.
2: The government has been urged to increase funding for family planning commodities to improve access to contraceptives. Gynecologist John Ochieng says the changes in the U.S. policy have affected the availability of some commodities, making it necessary for the government to review its budget. The call comes ahead of the World Contraceptive Day tomorrow amid reports on shortages of some contraceptives in the country.
7: It's not that we are relying, but that caught most countries off guard when USAID was scrapped by the U.S. policy shift. But our government is responding to create a whole supply chain to make sure that the access is there.
2: The High Court has annulled Bank of Baroda's Kenya's appointment of administration to Infinity Industrial Park, ruling that the bank improperly invoked insolvency powers while 2.07 billion shillings dispute over competing claims remained unresolved. Justice Freda Githiru Mugambi said it was unclear whether the company owed the bank anything after obtaining judgment against it. The court also invalidated employees' termination and also gave orders to the administration to return company assets, records and property. Now you're up to date on Classic 105. I'm Tony Ngala.
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0: where the sound comes from. Burna Boy, the African giant, is coming up next with Wombo Lombo.
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0: All over to you with your classic 105, good times and great hits. That was Keith Sweat and King Madi's Walking. And whatever it is you're doing right now, whether you're already at work, you're already out and about cleaning the house, some are still in bed, good morning to you. Welcome to the weekend. And now that we're hearing from voices that have been keeping us company throughout the years, there's another gentleman whose voice we're going to be hearing live in Nairobi. Yes, very soon, Neo, the Grammy Award-winning artist, is coming to town. And I feel like this is one of those shows where the real test is not going to be whether you know the song. I know we all know Miss Independent. We all know So Sick. We all know Because of You. We all know Closer. The real test is going to be whether you actually know the lyrics. Yes, because the minute So Sick starts playing, everybody is going to be singing their heart out. So please start practicing the lyrics, which I know most of us already know. If you're yet to get your ticket, get yours right now on ticketheatre.com. Neo in Nairobi this Mashujaa Day. It's going to be a Tuesday, October 20th. He'll be at Ulinzi Sports Complex Langata for the One Night Only Brunch Edition that is brought to you by Fenon Premium Productions and Radio Africa Group, powered by Stanbic Bank. 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

0: That's that was Rihanna's night. Where Have You Been? And honestly, at this point, I think we're all singing that song to her. Rihanna, where have you been? Because we miss you in the music industry. But you know what? Sometimes you have to know when to step away from something, you know, and give your attention to something else. And Rihanna has definitely been doing that, you know, focusing on motherhood, building her business, being a whole boss outside of music. And actually, before you start shouting at me, she has been linked to new music again. So maybe we shouldn't give up hope just yet. But whether she gives us a new album tomorrow or, you know, keeps us waiting another 10 years, one thing nobody can take away from Rihanna is the music she's already given us. And this Black Excellence Weekend here on your station of Good Times and Great Hits, it is about celebrating the artists who've given us songs that became part of our lives. Speaking of which, here's a woman who is still making music. She's still performing, still very much giving us moments. So let's keep the Black Excellence going with Beyonce coming up next.
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0: That was Chris Brown featuring Davido and Lo-J with Sensational, wrapping up my Saturday with you. Asante sana for hanging out with me, Melda Mutio, here on Classic 105. Stick around though. Chiton Love is coming up next. Don't go anywhere. He's got more good times, great hits for you. And of course, he's continuing with the Black Excellence Weekend. I'll see you on Monday. Until then, have a beautiful weekend. Rest, have fun, spend time with people you love. Bye.
1: When I wake up in the morning, kichua cha usoni, mapenzi ya jikoni, mapenzi ya jioni, mshike wako mwangalie, mwambie ya moyoni.

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2: President William Ruto is expected to issue nearly 200,000 title deeds across the coast region and launch construction of a new refinery in Lamu as he begins his development tour today in the region. The tour covering Taita Taveta, Kwale, Kilifi, Mombasa, Tana River and Lamu counties will provide the president with an opportunity to assess the progress of government projects in the region while engaging residents and local leaders on development priorities. Meanwhile, Wiper leader Kalonzo Musyoka is expected to lead opposition leaders in a series of rallies today in Busia. The leaders will later head to Bonda in Siaya County tomorrow as they continue their political mobilization ahead of the 2027 general elections. The rallies are expected to provide a platform for the opposition leaders to engage residents and outline political agendas as preparations for next year's polls intensify. And on the other hand, ODM leaders will today be in Narok North as the party steps up mobilization in support of the broad-based government. The leaders led by Homa Bay Governor Gladys Wanga are expected to engage residents and supporters as they explain the party's position on its working arrangement with the Kenya Kwanza administration. Yesterday, leaders camped in Narok South. Today's meeting comes as political parties and leaders intensify grassroots mobilization across the country ahead of the 2027 general elections.
3: Sisi tuliwachwa na wababa pale ndani ya broad-based government. Na mimi naona watu wanajipanga-panga huko, wanasema ati wanaweza shinda hii broad-based government. Sisi tulitembea na baba, na hao watu tulitembea na hao wengine wao. Wacha ni kuambie, hii game ni 90.
2: The Pharmaceutical Society of Kenya is calling on county governments to work with the Pharmacy and Poisons Board to crack down on unlicensed pharmaceutical outlets. The society says the board has licensed more than 15,600 pharmaceutical professionals and over 11,100 premises while strengthening digital verification, inspection and compliance system. It says county governments should not issue business permits to pharmacies without the Pharmacy and Poisons Board licenses, warning that revenue collection must not come before patient safety. Two former Dock Union officials were yesterday charged with conspiracy to stealing and unlawful withdrawing of 1 million Kenya shillings from the union's bank account. Mejuma Hamadi Chirau and Kibibi Shaib denied the charges before Mombasa Senior Principal Magistrate Eric Wambo. Each was granted a 500,000 surety bond or a 200,000 cash bail. They were barred from the union offices and were ordered to report monthly to Port Police Station pending trial. Now you are up to date on Classic 105. I'm Tony Ngala.
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0: It is Rihanna. The name of the song is We Found Love, and it's on Classic 105. Welcome to the Classic Weekend. It's a Black Excellence Weekend, and a good morning to you. I am the Golden Voice, Cheat and Love. More excellence coming through for you. In fact, have one of those from David Guetta and Hyperton. That's going to be coming through for you in the next couple. But also, right after this, Nelly and Kelly Rowland in Dilemma.
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0: is Where's My Husband, the remix from Ray, David Guetta and Hypertone, and its own classic 105, where we're giving you nothing but good times and great hits. I am the golden voice, God's beloved, Cheat on Love, and a good morning to you. Welcome to Classic Weekends. One of the songs coming through for you is coming from a lady who was accused of stealing her current husband from somebody else. Apparently, the guy even had a whole farm elsewhere. Well, he claims that he had already broken up with his wifey. Then they got together and they have been for the last, like, what, over 10 years. Who's she? You're going to be hearing her. But right after this, though, Done For Me, Charlie Perth, and featuring Kelani.
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0: She's called Alicia Keys. Love Looks Better in its own Classic 105 on this Classic Weekend. Good morning. I am the Golden Voice, Cheetah Ndlovu. Have more amazing music coming through for you. And one of those songs that we're celebrating, because this is a Black Excellence Weekend. This brother man was famous for singing a song for his father, among many other awesome songs. But that one definitely put a tip off the iceberg. And that's going to be coming through for you in the next 4 minutes.
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0: Presented by Tony Gala.
2: Tourism Principal Secretary Julius Bitok says the government is fronting the North Rift tourist circuit as Kenya's new tourism product to break away the over-reliance on beach and safari tourism. Speaking in Eldoret during the ongoing UN Tourism Week, Bitok said traditionally Kenya has been known only for two products, that is the beach tourism and safari tourism in Masai Mara and national parks.
3: When we reduce some of these levies and taxes, then we spur development of the sector. But when we put too many levies, everything levy. So you this levy, that it becomes very difficult for our business people to do business. So
2: PLP leader Martha Karua has called on women's experiences and concerns to play a greater role in shaping the government's policies and national priorities. Karua said places addressing women's challenges should also take into account wider circumstances affecting their families and communities. Karua has at the same time called on opposition leaders not to close the door for those willing to join them.
4: Even on the last day, whoever comes, we must accept them. We shall judge every person by their actions, but let us not point fingers at each other. Our strength is unity, unity of purpose, and we must welcome all people to come in.
2: Stakeholders in Uasin Gishu County have called on Parliament to deliver a balanced tobacco law that strikes the balance between safeguarding the public health while protecting businesses and livelihoods. They raised concerns over the proposals in the bill, which they say pose a grave danger to businesses if passed in the current state, calling on Parliament to review them even as they consider the health impact of the new products in tobacco industry.
5: We support regulation that is evidence-based, that is consultative, that is fit for purpose, and that is practically enforceable.
6: Tuweke hiyo law ya kushikwa mtu ambaye ameuzia mtoto under 18 na aekwe fine. Wacha auze jela.
2: Nairobi South member of County Assembly Waithera Shege has declared her support for President William Ruto's re-election on a UDA ticket in the 2027 general elections while expressing reservations about Governor Johnson Sakaja's bid for the second term at City Hall. She raised concerns over the implementation of Sakaja's 2022 campaign manifesto, particularly in distribution of development projects across Nairobi wards. She argues that some areas represented by MCAs critical of the county administration had not received adequate attention.
7: We have written 34 disaster reports, not even one single report governor ameza kujibu hapa. Ile majibu tumepata hapa, it's through the national government, tukaletewa chakula na PS Alex Washira.
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1: Put your hands in the air, in the air. 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Put your

0: It is Trey Songz featuring Chris Brown and Nana, and it's on Classic 105, where we're giving you nothing but good times and great hits. I am the Golden Voice. God's been off, chill and love, and welcome to Classic Weekends. And let me tell you, the Black Excellence Weekend is giving you all the vibes that you need and love, absolutely. We're just about heading to that time where you don't know whether it's afternoon, it's morning, but hey, have one of those amazing tunes coming through for you from a gentleman who is definitely one of those who changed the game when it comes to rhythm and blues in the world.
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0: Ali Kiba featuring Bosso and Buju and its own classic 105. Good times and great hits. I am Chito Ndlovu, the golden voice. Oh, come on. More amazing music I've got for you. It's a Black Excellence weekend. That means that we're celebrating Black Excellence from all over the world. And one of those is coming to for you from Central Africa. Yeah, not the country. The region. That's going to be pulling up for you. But right after this, though, Happy from Pharrell Williams.
1: Kenya, something extraordinary is coming. Something smooth, something soulful. The R&B royalty, the ladies' man, the voice behind So Sick.

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0: and it's on Classic 105, where we're giving you good times and great hits. I am the golden voice, Cheeto Ndlovu, and welcome to Classic Weekends. Let me tell you, it's a Black Excellence weekend, so everything excellent in music is pulling up for you at a fast pace, faster than a bullet from a gun. And right after this, have one of those from Jason Derulo featuring Meghan Trainor. It's Hands On Me.
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0: Presented by Tony Gala.
3: Activist Colin Sotieno has been found injured and disoriented along Thika Road a day after fellow activist Boniface Muteti was discovered in Lukenya. Human rights defender Hussein Khalid said a boda-boda rider found Otieno at around 4:30 a.m. and rushed him to Naema Uhai Hospital in Kasarani. Otieno reportedly went missing while searching for Muteti, prompting human rights groups to demand investigation. Meanwhile, National Assembly Departmental Committee on Health has commenced collecting views from members of the public on a legislative proposal seeking to strengthen tobacco control measures. Residents of Meru and Bungoma counties yesterday submitted their views on the bill. Today, the committee will collect views from residents of Kisumu and Laikipia counties at Jericho Fafa Hall in Kisumu Town and in Oro Girls Secondary School in Nanyuki, respectively.
4: Uza bidhaa za tobacco katika mtandao, wanaita online sales. Ukienda katika mtandao, Facebook, Twitter, Instagram, TikTok, watu wanauza bidhaa za tumbako sana.
5: Tumeweza kupeana maoni yetu ambayo yataweza kustrengthen hii bill.
3: People's Liberation Party leader Martha Karua will be today in Nakuru County for official opening of the party offices in Kiamaina Ward. The event is expected to bring together party officials, members and supporters of PLP seeking to strengthen its presence in the grassroots. Karua's visit comes as political parties intensify preparations and mobilizations ahead of the 2027 general elections. A man is facing a 24 million Kenya shillings fine or a 10 years imprisonment after a court convicted him of trafficking 266.2 kilograms of bang in Elgeyo Marakwet. The cannabis valued at about 8 million was recovered in January 18, 2026 along the Kapchorwa Torongo Mariam Road in Kamsur. The court cited the huge quantity as a navigating factor, imposing a deterrent sentence after weighing the accused mitigation against the seriousness of the offense. And in matter sports, Nigeria beat Madagascar 2-1 in their AFCON 2027 qualifier last night as Guinea-Bissau overcame Tanzania 2-0 while Sudan beat Ethiopia 1-0. Meanwhile, Rwanda beat Liberia 3-1 as Mozambique held Senegal to a 1-1 draw and Togo beat Burundi 1-0. Other fixtures saw Algeria thrash Zambia 3-1 and Burkina Faso played to a 1-1 draw with Benin and Egypt drew 0-0 with Angola. Elsewhere, Mali beat Cape Verde 3-1 as Morocco beat Gabon 2-0 while Gambia beat Somalia Republic 2-1 and Malawi beat South Sudan 2-1. Now you're up to date on Classic 105. I'm Tony Ngala.
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0: It is Sexy Love coming to you for you from Neo and its own Classic 105, Good Times and Great Hits. I am Chidon Lovu, the golden voice, and a good afternoon to you. Hey, speaking of Neo, he's coming into town on Tuesday, the 20th of October, which is Mashuja Day. It'll be a Mashuja like one you've never experienced before. Oh, one date, one stage, and one night only. And so this Mashuja Day, Tuesday, you definitely want to be coming to enjoy Grammy Award-winning superstar Neo and brings you the hits you love to a one-night-only brunch edition powered by Stanbic Bank. And it's happening at Ulinzi Sports Complex in Langata. 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

0: It is Mapenzi by Kidumo on Classic 105, where we're giving you nothing but good times and great hits. I am the golden voice, God's beloved children, love, and a good, good afternoon to you. Well, I've come to the conclusion of my hangout with you on this classic weekend. We can catch up again from Monday to Furahi Day from 7 p.m. to 9 p.m. on Classic Nights, where, of course, we do recaps of Maina and Kingangi Reloaded. In fact, we're even going to be going way back. Like, do you remember what Maina and Kingangi would say in like 2014 2015? Well, I've got the files. We are going back there and we're going to be having some fun with that. Of course, we also have Family Genius that we play from 7 p.m. to 9 p.m. from Monday to Friday. So see you then, man. Do enjoy your weekend. Remember, silence is golden, speech is silver, and I am the golden voice, God's beloved Chiton Dlovu. Stay golden. Right now, here is Beg For It from J.I.
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3: President William Ruto has ordered urgent repair of a deplorable road in Wundanyi, Taita Taveta County, after expressing shock in its condition during his visit on Saturday. Ruto said he had been assured that the road was in good shape, but he found it in a different reality. He pledged funds would be secured, a contract identified, and repairs launched within 1 month, addressing residents' long-term concerns.
4: Barabara tulianzisha hapa zamani ilikuwa imekwama. Sasa nimeikwamua, nimeweka pesa pale shilingi bilioni mbili kujenga hiyo barabara. Contractor yuko pale na nimempatia agizo ya kwamba kufikia mwaka ujao mwezi wa 4 hiyo barabara iwe imekamilika.
3: Former Deputy President Rigathi Gachagua has pledged to crack down on illicit sale of alcohol and drugs in Kenya if he is elected president in 2027 general elections. Speaking during his tour of the United States, Gachagua said he had already made significant progress in tackling the consumption of illicit alcohol in Mount Kenya region, working with his wife Dorcas Rigathi. He said he would continue collaborating with security agencies to complete the fight against the vice.
5: When I started the war on illicit drugs, Ruto himself was saying it's impossible. And within 1 year, the campaign was 70% successful. So I want to assure the people of Kenya that our administration will stop killer brews. We will also regulate drinking hours. Kenya is the only country where people drink 24 hours.
3: Public Service Cabinet Secretary Geoffrey Ruku has continued his criticism of retired President Uhuru Kenyatta, accusing him of contributing to tensions through his remarks, alleging that former Prime Minister Raila Odinga was rigged out in the 2022 presidential election. Ruku says if there had been electoral malpractice, Kenyatta would not have chosen to hand over power to President William Ruto during his late inauguration ceremony.
6: Kama ulikuwa unajua kura imeibiwa, kwa nini uliingia kwa gari, ukaenda mpaka Kasarani, ukapatia William Ruto ile sword ya kutawala nchi ya Kenya na ukampatia katiba?
3: Deputy Inspector General of Police Gilbert Masengeli has issued a stern warning to politicians against making inflammatory remarks, saying all leaders will face the law regardless of their political affiliations. Masengeli also urged Kenyans, particularly those in the coast region, to maintain peace before, during, and after the 2027 general elections.
7: Everybody to confine within the rule of law, na tutakusasa. Na pia wanasiasa ambao wanachochea watu.

0: sheria haijui mwanasiasa, sheria haijui na nama nani. Wengi wameshikwa na wataendelea kushikwa kama kuna makosa, na atashika mwanasiasa atashika makosa.
1: Two people were arrested in Kitui yesterday after police intercepted two contingents of cannabis sativa in separate incidents. One suspect was caught in Kitui police station with 69 rolls of bang and 33 matchsticks hidden in rice parcel, allegedly meant for a remandee. In another incident, officers intercepted a passenger vehicle along the Garissa Thika Highway and recovered 13 bales of cannabis sativa in a pink briefcase. And in matters post, an independent tribunal has reached decisions in Manchester City's 115 charge cases, according to reports. The reports claims that most charges were found to have been proved. The Premier League is not commenting as this is a private and confidential process and won't provide any guidance. The Premier League process remains ongoing, with significant elements to be completed subject to strict confidentiality. According to the Premier League rules, the sanction could be a points deduction, a fine, or even expulsion from the Premier League. Now you are up to date on Classic 105. I'm Tony Ngala.
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1: All right, primed and ready here and going race course, courtesy of Peaches and Cream and Johnny Walker. It is Brian Waldo repping Manchester United.
2: Big Willie here representing the greatest team in English football, Liverpool Football Club.
1: And of course, Delvin will be joining us in just a little bit. We can't do the show without an Arsenal fan.
2: Yeah, definitely.
1: I believe the Red Cartel is primed and ready to hate on Man City. The allegations are coming. The charges are there.
2: Absolutely. The bombshell came yesterday, man. Where? Finally. We've been crying for that announcement to have been done.
1: Yes.
2: And 3 years later, we have, not a verdict per se,
1: yes,
2: but we all know how this case is going to be sorted. And my, Man City are in big trouble.
1: I don't know.
2: I don't know what's going to happen. I don't know if it's going to be a points deduction or relegation.
1: Yes.
2: But surely there is no escaping this one. There is no escaping, yes, because even if they appeal and say, half of those charges are dropped, you still have another half,
1: exactly,
2: of 50.
1: Exactly.
2: I mean, it's 114 out of 115. Surely, their goose is cooked. Once could you prepare to be in the championship,
1: National
2: or even in the National League, by the way.
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1: Back again on your radio is running the Premier League agenda. It is Brian Rodo repping Manchester United.
2: Big Willie represented the greatest team in English football, Liverpool Football Club.
1: And of course, Delvin Owino, of course, resident Arsenal fan, is joining us in a little bit. But we have to discuss so much to discuss today.
2: Yes.
1: It's hate-watching, but from the outside. It's hate-watching, but nothing is going on the pitch.
2: On the pitch, yes.
1: The charges have come.
2: Yes.
1: Can't wait to discuss what is going to befall Manchester City
2: once
1: the Premier League decides, or rather comes to a verdict of the punishment that they will receive.
2: Yes.
1: And of course, we'll talk about the last weekend of the Premier League.
2: Yes.
1: Brentford surprising Chelsea.
2: Yes.
1: Brighton doing the job.
2: Yes.
1: You know, these are the teams that you have to ask for permission before you win the league.
2: the Bermuda Triangle cartel. Yes. Yeah. Yeah. It is them, by the way. But of course, let's touch about Man City, because we'll do a two-part series about Manchester City. The bombshell news came yesterday, and just looking at these charges, I mean, 54 times. Failure to provide accurate financial information from 2009 to 2018.
1: Mm-hmm.
2: Then 14 times failure to provide accurate details for player and manager payments. 5 times failure to comply with UEFA's rules. 7 times breaching Premier League profit and sustainability rules. And 35 times failure to cooperate with the Premier League investigations from 2018 to 2023. That is the charge sheet.
1: Mm-hmm.
2: So it gives us 114 charges.
1: Out of the 115.
2: After the 115. I think they only dodged one. And that one, I think, was Roberto Mancini and Yaya Toure, where they were getting secret payments.
1: Mm-hmm.
2: But finally, the cows have come home to roost.
1: Mm.
2: And City are in big trouble. There is no way they're happier in this one. Absolutely not.
1: Mm-hmm.
2: Even if they have the best lawyers in the UK, the QCs, I mean, Queen's Council, up our happy.
1: How is he?
2: Even if they appeal, worst case scenario, it will be maybe they can drop maybe 10, 20, 30 charges.
1: Yes.
2: That leaves you with still what? 84.
1: Exactly.
2: I mean, if Everton were docked points for very minor offenses.
1: Chelsea have been given transfer ban.
2: Transfer ban.
1: Yes.
2: There is no way City are escaping.
1: Mm-hmm.
2: And I think there'll be a ripple effect in the squad composition, where they're going to lie. The trophy's been taken away. The points being deducted.
1: Yes.
2: Man, this thing is seismic.
1: All I'm hearing after what you've said is the Aguero moment has been ripped off from history.
2: Yeah, it's tainted. Come on, man. It's tainted, you guys.
1: The Gundogan moment.
2: It's tainted.
1: Winning the league by a point is gone. Being the Centurions is gone. Oh, my God.
2: Man, as a Liverpool fan.
1: Benteke is a Premier League champion.
2: I mean, losing the league to City twice.
1: Imagine.
2: 2018-19 and then, of course, 2021, 2022.
1: Mm-hmm.
2: And then, of course, you lot, Manchester United. And Ole Gunnar Solskjaer and Jose Mourinho.
1: Mourinho walitupiga na

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1: All right, back again on your radio. It is Brown Odo running the Manchester United agenda.
2: Big Willie here, representing the greatest team in English football, Liverpool Football Club.
1: And before Delvin joins us, we have to talk about what happened last week, Friday night. Game week 5 of the Premier League. Brentford 3, Chelsea 0. Xabi Alonso, welcome to the Premier League.
2: Yeah. I mean, this Bermuda Triangle alliance, man, of Brighton, Brentford, and Bournemouth.
1: Yes.
2: Hey, man. They are literally cooking teams, but I was not surprised, by the way, because Chelsea have been leaking goals for fun.
1: Yeah.
2: And Brentford, for me, they don't have that style and panache of... I mean, when you compare them with Brighton, they are not that exciting to watch, but they just do the basics very well. They are aggressive. They are strong in the air, very strong in set pieces. That is the bread and butter of Brentford. And that first goal should just tell you something. They are very strong in the air.
1: Yeah.
2: If you allow them, as in like a free header in the box, especially from a corner, you are as good as toast. And I thought the game was petering into like a very boring-ish game. Yes. Then the 60th minute, boom. We had the opening goal. And from there, there was only one way out, by the way. It was only going to be a Brentford win.
1: Yeah.
2: Well-deserved. And they are a team which is going to cause a lot of heartache and problems for teams anywhere in the division.
1: Exactly.
2: Yeah.
1: Now, Carrick, I knew I had a figure who bado. But anyway, Carrick aside, does it now show us, for Xabi Alonso to get top four, he has to sort out his defense in January? Or rather, does it show all other 19 teams, or rather every other team that is yet to play Chelsea?
2: Yeah.
1: If you have a good defense, you can even give them 1-0, 2-0, and you're good.
2: No, I think Chelsea are missing Moises Caicedo in midfield.
1: Okay.
2: That is a big, big hole. And of course, we all said it 2-3 weeks ago.
1: Yes.
2: With the exit of Enzo Fernandez, I think they're also going to be suffering. So I think if he comes after the break, I think he gives cover to that defense of theirs.
1: Yes.
2: But I just think going forward, defensively, they have to sort out their stuff. I think they are too open.
1: Yeah.
2: Too open for my liking, by the way. Thank God me, I got Andre Iraola, by the way. I think Iraola has a method to his madness.
1: Yes.
2: And we're keeping a bit of some clean sheets. Chelsea going forward, I think they'll score goals. But you see, there's no beauty of you scoring goals and you're leaking goals at the back.
1: And you can't win 4-3
2: every week. And you can't win 4-3 or 5-4 every other weekend. So they'll have to sort out that, by the way, going forward.
1: Oh, my days. Well, for Chelsea, I think it's just a matter of a good cup run and top four, right? They don't really have much to look forward to.
2: I thought people are saying that they're going to be the team which will push Arsenal. No way. No chance, by the way.
1: No chance.
2: The best they can get, top four, and as you've said, maybe a Carabao and an FA Cup. Yeah.
1: Well, can't wait to see what's in store for Chelsea this season. Tune in, because we are still focusing on the Bermuda Triangle.
2: Yeah.
1: Come on, Nairobi, find us and Ngong Rescos. What to Chelsea? Acheni Mandudi home. Acheni Ndudi Mtaa. You watch kwa stage. Kuja Rescos, courtesy of Johnny Walker at Pitches and Cream. Coming up next, I believe it's time to focus on Bournemouth versus Liverpool.
2: Okay.

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